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1: Can I have the attention of the class?
2: My name
1: for one second.
2: My name is.
3: Slam Zane.
1: Hi, kids. Do you like violence?
4: Yeah,
1: wanna
4: yeah,
1: see
4: yeah.
1: me stick 9-inch nails to each one of my eyelids?
4: Uh-huh.
1: Wanna copy me and do exactly like I did?
4: Yeah,
1: Try
4: yeah.
1: Sid and get fucked up worse than my life is?
4: Huh?
1: My brain's dead weight. I'm trying to

Dr. Dre, don't just stand there, operate. I'm not ready to leave, it's too scary to die. I'll have to be carried inside the cemetery and buried alive. Am I coming or going? I can barely decide. I just drank a fifth of vodka, dare me to drive?